Symphonic Dances by Edvard Grieg. We heard the Gothenburg Symphony Orchestra, led by Neeme Järvi. Thank you for spending part of your evening with me. I'm Mickey Miller. 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

0: Guitarist Sharon Isbin performed four anonymously written Renaissance lute works. Well, good morning. Thank you for spending part of your Wednesday with me here on Morning Classics. I'm Mickey Miller. We'll look ahead at your weather for the day. Mostly sunny and warm with afternoon highs near 88. Increasing clouds overnight tonight with lows around 70. Scattered afternoon showers expected tomorrow with highs in the upper 80s. We can expect scattered showers and possible thunderstorms on Friday with highs in the lower 80s. Thank you for joining me on listener-supported public radio, FM 91, WGTE FM Toledo, WGLE Lima, WGDE Defiance, WGBE Bryan, and always online, or you can check out the mobile app at WGTE.org.
1: We feature one of my favorite works, Prokofiev's Romeo and Juliet, next time on the New York Philharmonic This Week. Hello, this is Alec Baldwin.

So that's a much more serious piece than the little march movement we heard from the piano quintet earlier. Music of Sofia Gubaidelina from the year 1963, we heard her Chaconne. Chaconne is by its nature rather a serious form. For example, the finale of Brahms' Fourth Symphony is a Chaconne. That's dead serious, wonderful music. And so is this piece we just heard. 1963 was kind of a serious time, come to think of it. Khrushchev was the Russian premier. John F. Kennedy was the American president. And they had clashed just a year before over the Cuban Missile Crisis. That was 1962. 63 was the year that a hotline was set up between the White House and the Kremlin. 63, of course, was the year when John Kennedy was assassinated. Also, a lot of civil rights unrest in America. Tough times in the Soviet Union, too. Well, I don't want you to get the feeling that Gubaidelina is a composer entirely of difficult music. She writes some difficult and very probing and wonderful spiritual music. But side by side with it, we hear very often a marvelous sense of humor we heard in that first little march. And so I was delighted to find a set of pieces from 1969 which bear the wonderful title Musical Toys. So let's listen to a couple now and then maybe a couple later and maybe in a few more at the end of the show. They make a wonderful sort of sorbet. Here's Andreas Heflicker, who's going to play two of these little musical toys. The first is called Mechanical Accordion, and the second, Magic Roundabout.

0: 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Our production assistants are Ella Pinsloop, Eric Opland, Adela Skoronsky, and Weston Williams. 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I'm Bill McLaughlin. 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
3: I'm Kerry Frumkin. 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

0: 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Well, we made it to the end of week number one. I'm Kevin Mullen alongside Gretchen DeBacker and Matt Killam.
1: It's been a good week.
0: We survived.
1: Yes.
0: I mean, we survived. I guess the question is, did our viewers and our listeners survive with us?
1: As far as we know.
0: Only time will tell.
2: I've not been to the gym one time. Just to let you know, I've not started my
1: New
2: Year's resolution.
1: Were you doing that in the morning before?
2: I've never done it.
1: Oh.
2: I don't even belong to a gym.
1: Right.
2: Yeah.
0: Oh, okay.
1: So you got to really get started next
2: That's
1: week.
2: Really yeah. going to get yeah. rolling. Yeah.
1: Yeah.
0: It does frustrate. So gyms frustrate me because you can sign up for a gym any way you want.
1: Right.
0: I mean, literally, like, you could, like,
2: and
0: send
2: I don't.
0: A single text message, and now you're in for a monthly gym membership. You try to cancel?
2: 100%.
0: I had a gym that I belonged to, had some health issues, and it was just not a good idea for me to go anymore.
2: Yeah, can we share those health issues?
0: Let's do it one at a time. All right. So then I was like, this just doesn't make sense.
2: Yeah,
0: so
2: sure.
0: I go into the gym
2: yeah.
0: to cancel the membership. They tell me that my wife was also a member. She has to be there in person as well.
2: Yeah.
0: So bring her back.
1: It's the mob.
2: Yeah.
1: Yeah.
0: Then I get a phone call from them saying, hey, we're really sorry. The manager wasn't available when you came in. I need you to come back in.
2: I love it.
0: So I called the owner of the gym.
2: Yeah.
0: And the owner was like, yeah, I'm sorry. That's just our policy.
2: Sure.
0: And I was like,